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0: 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Well, the Junior Teener Region 7B Tournament will get underway Thursday in Hot Springs. Yeah, and we'll keep you informed and give you updates and give you coverage coming up Thursday. 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Coming up this coming Thursday, how time flies. Yes, indeed, we've made it through another weekend together. Have a great rest of your Sunday night. We'll talk to you on Monday morning at 93.7 FM.
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3: 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For South Central South Dakota on the overnight, mostly clear with the low around 70. It'll be breezy with a south wind 18 to 20 miles per hour with gusts as high as 26 miles per hour. Monday will be sunny with a high near 98. It'll be breezy with a south wind 20 to 23 miles per hour with gusts as high as 32 miles per hour. Monday night will be mostly clear with a low around 70. It'll be breezy with a south wind 18 to 22 miles per hour with gusts as high 30 miles per hour.
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2: 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We're right off I-90 at Chamberlain and Ocoma. 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
1: 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For South Central South Dakota on the overnight, mostly clear with a low around 70. It'll be breezy with a south wind 18 to 20 miles per hour with gusts as high as 26 miles per hour. Monday will be sunny with a high near 98. It'll also be breezy with a south wind 20 to 23 miles per hour. Monday night will be mostly clear with a low around 70. It'll be breezy with a south wind 18 to 22 miles per hour with gusts as high as 30 miles per hour.
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2: 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For South Central South Dakota on the overnight, mostly clear with the low around 70. It'll be breezy with a south wind 18 to 20 miles per hour with gusts as high as 26 miles per hour. Monday will be sunny with a high near 98. It'll be breezy with a south wind 20 to 23 miles per hour with gusts as high as 32 miles per hour. Monday night will be mostly clear with a low around 70. It'll be breezy with a south wind 18 to 22 miles per hour with gusts as high as 30 miles per hour.
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2: 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For South Central South Dakota on the overnight, mostly clear with the low around 70. It'll be breezy with a south wind 18 to 20 miles per hour with gusts as high as 26 miles per hour. Monday will be sunny with a high near 98. It'll be breezy with a south wind 20 to 23 miles per hour with gusts as high as 32 miles per hour. Monday night will be mostly clear with a low around 70. It'll be breezy with a south wind 18 to 22 miles per hour with gusts as high as 30 miles per hour.
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2: 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For South Central South Dakota on the overnight, mostly clear with the low around 70. It'll be breezy with a south wind 18 to 20 miles per hour with gusts as high as 26 miles per hour. Monday will be sunny with a high near 98. It'll be breezy with a south wind 20 to 23 miles per hour with gusts as high as 32 miles per hour. Monday night will be mostly clear with a low around 70. It'll be breezy with a south wind 18 to 22 miles per hour with gusts as high as 30 miles per hour.
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4: 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For South Central South Dakota on the overnight, mostly clear with a low around 70. It'll be breezy with a south wind 18 to 20 miles per hour with gusts as high as 26 miles per hour. Monday will be sunny with a high near 98. It'll also be breezy with a south wind 20 to 23 miles per hour. Monday night will be mostly clear with a low around 70. It'll be breezy with a south wind 18 to 22 miles per hour with gusts as high as 30 miles per hour.
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6: 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For South Central South Dakota on the overnight, mostly clear with a low around 70. It'll be breezy with a south wind 18 to 20 miles per hour with gusts as high as 26 miles per hour. Monday will be sunny with a high near 98. It'll also be breezy with a south wind 20 to 23 miles per hour. Monday night will be mostly clear with a low around 70. It'll be breezy with a south wind 18 to 22 miles per hour with gusts as high as 30 miles per hour.
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2: 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Central South Dakota and Nebraska sports and weather, a 7-day forecast, 4 radar maps, plenty with the Central South Dakota news. 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
4: 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For South Central South Dakota on the overnight, mostly clear with the low around 70. It'll be breezy with a south wind 18 to 20 miles per hour with gusts as high as 26 miles per hour. Monday will be sunny with a high near 98. It'll be breezy with a south wind 20 to 23 miles per hour with gusts as high as 32 miles per hour. Monday night will be mostly clear with a low around 70. It'll be breezy with a south wind 18 to 22 miles per hour with gusts as high 30 miles per hour.
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1: 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You'll know what's going on in Central South Dakota and North Central Nebraska. Central South Dakota and Nebraska sports and weather, a 7-day forecast, 4 radar maps, plenty with the Central South Dakota news, the mailbag, agriculture information. You'll find out what's going on at our area livestock auctions. You'll always stay in touch with what's happening in Central South Dakota and North Central Nebraska

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6: 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Central South Dakota and Nebraska sports and weather, a 7-day forecast, 4 radar maps, plenty with the Central South Dakota news. 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
8: 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For South Central South Dakota on the overnight, mostly clear with the low around 70. It'll be breezy with a south wind 18 to 20 miles per hour with gusts as high as 26 miles per hour. Monday will be sunny with a high near 98. It'll be breezy with a south wind 20 to 23 miles per hour with gusts as high as 32 miles per hour. Monday night will be mostly clear with a low around 70. It'll be breezy with a south wind 18 to 22 miles per hour with gusts as high as 30 miles per hour.
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2: 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You'll know what's going on in Central South Dakota and North Central Nebraska. Central South Dakota and Nebraska sports and weather, a 7-day forecast, 4 radar maps, plenty with the Central South Dakota news.

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0: 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You'll know what's going on in Central South Dakota and North Central Nebraska. Central South Dakota and Nebraska sports and weather, a 7-day forecast, 4 radar maps, plenty with the Central South Dakota news, the mailbag, agriculture information. 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
4: 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You'll know what's going on in Central South Dakota and North Central Nebraska. Central South Dakota and Nebraska sports and weather, a 7-day forecast, 4 radar maps, plenty with the Central South Dakota news, the mailbag, agriculture information. 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
5: 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For South Central South Dakota on the overnight, mostly clear with a low around 70. It'll be breezy with a south wind 18 to 20 miles per hour with gusts as high as 26 miles per hour. Monday will be sunny with a high near 98. It'll be breezy with a south wind 20 to 23 miles per hour with gusts as high as 32 miles per hour. Monday night will be mostly clear with a low around 70. It'll be breezy with a south wind 18 to 22 miles per hour with gusts as high as 30.

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2: 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Central South Dakota and Nebraska sports and weather, a 7-day forecast, 4 radar maps, plenty with the Central South Dakota news. 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

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That's us. 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

0: little crosstown traffic early on a Monday morning. It's Jimi Hendrix fired up here on your Monday, 93.7 FM. Hey, don't forget, we got a community-wide blood drive in Cologne today. That'll be happening at the Cologne Legion Building, 215 to 530. You can still schedule an appointment. Contact Vicki Nelson at 842-0270. And also, due to those warm temperatures, folks, for today, that hog, sheep, and goat sale Platt Livestock has been canceled. However, week from today, hog, sheep, and goat sale on the 20th at Platt Livestock. Coming up, we got Whitesnake. We'll fire up some Steve Miller. Thoroughgoods on the way next here at 93.7 FM.
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0: on, my wayward son. It is Kansas here at 93.7 FM on your Monday morning. Remember, the Lyric Theater in Platte has one more showing of that George Washington movie titled Young Washington. The trailer looks really, really, really good. So show tonight starts at 7:30 at the Lyric Theater. And we got signups coming up this Wednesday for the Ron Waller Memorial Member Guest Golf Tournament at the Winter Country Club. Signups for that tournament will happen Wednesday evening, 6 p.m. in the clubhouse at WCC. Just around the corner, we got Pretty Reckless. We got Bad Company. Journey's coming up in just a bit.
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5: Happy Monday, July 13th this morning. Grain futures, a nice start to the week in the overnight trade. We'll get to that. First, your Sioux Steel Company temperatures quiet across the territory. 60 in Spencer, Iowa, 62 in Wayne, Nebraska, 70 in Pierce, South Dakota. December corn gains a nickel overnight to 466. November soybeans plus 6, now 1196. And December bean oil green at 96.95. December soybean meal starts the week at 319. Wheat futures were mixed overnight. September Chicago, 637, that's off 3 cents. September Minneapolis stays at 653. And September KC, 3 pennies in the red at 673. Livestock cattle futures had a down week on the board last week. August live cattle closed last week at 235. August feeders at 354. But don't let the futures fool you. Many sale barns rang up record highs last week as demand stayed red hot. And looks like it could be a bumpy ride at the opening bell. Higher oil prices, fresh geopolitical tensions have stock futures pointing lower as traders buckle up for a big week of inflation numbers and earnings. Crude oil overnight at $73 a barrel. Gold and silver both were trading down overnight.
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Pix Theater and Lower Winter, they got one more showing of that new Moana movie. Tonight's show will start at 7:30, and I always recommend this, folks. Don't eat too much for dinner. Save some room in your stomach. You got to have a large buttery popcorn, fountain soda pop, and a box of candy. That's how you do it at the Pix Theater in Lower Winter. They do a great job over there. Also, the Tripp County Library, they are putting on a magic show, or I should say they're sponsoring a magic show. The show itself will be at the Winter Community Playhouse this Friday, 10 to 11. Highly recommend you reserve a spot for that show, 842-0330. Coming up, we got Tom Petty, Rod

0: Stewart. Corey and the Fireflies are on the way next.
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0: It's your wake-up call, and it's Papa Roach here at 93.7 FM. State Theater in Chamberlain's got two more showings of that Minions and Monsters movie. They held it over from last weekend. They've had some great crowds. Shows will be tonight and tomorrow at 7 p.m. Go see Minions and Monsters at the State Theater. Now remember, we got the South Dakota State 4-H Horse Show getting going today. That is today through Wednesday. Good luck to all of our area participants. We'll have some results starting tomorrow for the South Dakota State 4-H Horse Show. Things get really cranked up for tomorrow in Huron. Coming up, we got Warren. We got the Guess Who. Warren Zevon's on the way next.
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0: Dusky and Trim. 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

0: East Highway 18 in Gregory. They're open until 10 o'clock every single night of the week. That is the train station in G-Town. And we got a two-lady best ball golf tournament coming up at the Winter Country Club this Saturday. Shotgun starts at 10. Only can cost you $60 to play in that, ladies. Hit up the ladies of the course to get signed up. 842-0686. 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
0: There was a great turnout for the White River Fire Department's pancake feed that took place back on Saturday. Matt Height tells us more.
7: Oh, great morning. Had a lot of volunteer guys show up and put in a lot of hours and good community support, and a lot of people came and got pancakes and participated in the parade, and awesome turnout. Just on the donations towards just pancakes alone was around 5,000-6,000. Plus, we sold a lot of raffle tickets and stuff like that that's not accounted for. So worth doing. Got to do it again. There's a pretty good group of guys that do it every year, and sure is nice.
0: That again was Matt Height with the White River Volunteer Fire Department. A par for the pool fundraising golf tournament took place for the Mission City Pool back on Saturday at Prairie Hills Golf Course in Mission. Ben Bordeaux recaps.
8: It went really well. We raised over $1,000 for the pool. We ended up with 21 teams. Great turnout. We started the first round at about 6:30, the front nine at 6:30, and then the back nine started about 11. The championship fight was won by Bryson Kroegel and Danny Brave, who shot a 63. They were followed by Robert Stans and Ryan Holeagle, and then Bobby Settlemyer and Keith Wan took third in the championship flight.
0: That again was Ben Bordeaux. The Lennox Lapsley Running for Healthy Hearts race happened back on Saturday in Millboro. Misty and Luke Lapsley tell us how things turned out.
9: We had a really good day. It was a pretty nice morning. It did get a little bit warm by the end there, but for the front runners did a pretty good job and tried to get done before it got too hot.
10: We had a fantastic turnout this year. We had 50 sign-ups. And of those 50, 29 people finished the entire 13.1 half marathon distance. And then our other people that were participating were a part of our five relay teams that we had signed up. And then we also do the kids fun run, and we had 20 kiddos between the three different age categories. For our half marathon, our overall and our men's winner is Graham Huffman out of Fremont, Nebraska, and he finished with a time of 1:41.24. Our youth winner was about 11 seconds behind him, a 17-year-old Josiah Stegelmeyer out of Mobridge, South Dakota, finished in 1:41.35. We love doing this. It does keep Lennox's legacy alive, and it gives us a chance to give back. And it's just really cool to see all the positivity and the support. We

Love me some Bryan Adams. Cuts like a knife here at 93.7 FM here on K-Wire. Hey, on those hot days that we've seen here over the last handful, maybe you're craving an ice cream cone. Maybe not early in the morning, but maybe later today an ice cream cone would hit the spot. Check out the brand new train station. They're on

0: have the most wonderful sponsors. We have fantastic volunteers. They get up before dawn and come out and sit out in this hot sun and help us set things up, tear things down, hand out water, and then just the runners themselves. And we do have a couple other winners, if we could shout those out. Our women's winner was Callie Farley. She's from Winner, and she finished at 2:17:01. Our relay team, for the fourth year in a row, Team Ludwigs out of Spencer, Nebraska, and they finished this year in 1:46:02. And then for our kids' runs, winners, we had Reed Hinman, Colby Hinman, and James Welker. So watching those people come in and do the run and then watching the kids do their short version is just really inspiring, and it's something positive to look forward to for us every summer.
1: That again was Misty and Luke Lapsley. The Chamberlain Booster Club held their Hall of Fame banquet back on Friday night. Board member with the Booster Club, Chris Phillips, talks about the special night that was.
2: Chris, we had a very well-attended event. There was about 150 people there. Great inductees, a fantastic speaker. Chris, I just really enjoy getting those people together. It's fun to watch them. Some of those guys haven't seen each other, you know, from the basketball team, 84-85 basketball team, and they haven't seen each other. So it's really fun to just watch the overall event. Well attended, great time had by all. Our list of inductees this year was Kevin Heeb, Liz Woodruff Alderson, Penny Bloom, Garrett Harmon, and the 1984-85 boys basketball team. You know, our main focus is to support the athletics of Chamberlain. You know, we hope that with our budget, that any shortfalls that any of those teams have, we can fill that gap, give them the best opportunity to compete. And the other thing I want to add, Chris, is when we have our banquet, we actually have the athletes come. They help us set up, they help us serve the food, and they help us tear down and clean up. And I really like the interaction that we have between our inductees and our, hopefully, some of our future inductees.
1: That again was Chris Phillips. North Star A-Bait held the poker run back on Saturday. Bryce Bonnet recaps.
3: Yeah, it was a warm one, but we had a great turnout. We had 46 people sign up for the poker run, and 46 people come out and brave the temperatures with us. So that was pretty cool. I'm glad to see everybody came out. This was kind of the first time we've done one this direction. We went down Springview, Long Pine, turned north at Newport and come up into Burke, and it was just an amazing ride. Great scenery. Them temperatures about had me, it had me thinking about jumping in the Niobrara, that's for sure. I'd like to thank everybody that made some food for that. The food was great. If you haven't been on one of our poker runs, I really encourage it. It's great people. Everybody was safe. Everybody stayed hydrated. We made the route without any mishaps, any breakdowns, no wrecks. So it was a great run.
1: That again was Bryce Bonnet. For KWIR News, I'm Chris Dowski.
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0: 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The team of Randy Godel, Stacy Raymond, Kevin Raymond, and Dale Lipp, they're victorious shooting a 62. At the Gregory County Locker four-person golf tournament on Saturday at the Burke Golf Course, Levi Van Overshield's team is victorious shooting a 63. At the Vegas Scramble Saturday at the Bassett Country Club, the team of Carson Anderson, Kyan Fisher, Ryan Steinhauser, and Cole Shore won the championship flight shooting a 58. At the Chamberlain Booster Club four-person scramble on Saturday, David Hamill's team finished in first place carding a 52. At the Par for the Pool fundraising two-person best ball at Prairie Hills Golf Course in Mission Saturday, the team of Bryson Crow Eagle and Daniel Braven victorious as they shot a 63. Junior Teener Baseball tonight, we got Winter at Pier. Teener Baseball, we got Coors Cup Platte Geddes. The Winter Cologne Legion baseball teams at Chamberlain, and the Platte Amateur Baseball team will play at Winter Cologne tonight. The 14U League softball tournament wrapped up on Friday in Gregory. Winter won the championship over Burke. Here's Winter coach Sam Herman talking about the team's great play.
1: The girls were amazing. Honestly, it was the best softball I've seen them play all season, which is saying a lot because they have been playing absolutely phenomenal all season. We came in on Thursday playing against Clearfield, and the girls had a close game, but we beat them 11-7 and played Burke and ended that game with 16-10. But the rivalry with Winter and Burke, it's legendary. So the girls getting that win was amazing for them. On Friday when we came in, we were ready to play either team, whether that be Burke or Gregory. The girls they came out swinging hard, playing defensively amazing. We had two in the park home runs, one of them on the scoreboard, but the second one didn't count because there's a five-run rule. But the girls were amazing. Throughout the whole entire tournament, we scored 44 runs, and we only had two fielding errors the whole entire two-day tournament.
0: That again was Winter 14U softball coach Sam Herman. We also talked over the weekend to Burke 14U softball coach Jeff Lyon, and he talked about the girls' great effort.
2: We played really hard the whole tournament. We didn't always play the cleanest, prettiest ball, but the girls battled really hard and squeaked one out in the first round against Gregory, which we've played a lot of really close games against this year, and then we fell to Winter, and

0: And we had to turn around and play Gregory again to get into the championship, and it ended up going into extra innings, and we were able to pull it off, and then we had to take Winter on again, and they got the better of us.
1: That again was Burke 14U softball coach Jeff Lyon. We got the South Dakota State 4-H Horse Show going on today through Wednesday. We want to say good luck to all of our area participants from all across central South Dakota. We got signups coming up on Wednesday evening for the Ron Waller Memorial Member Guest Golf Tournament at the Winter Country Club. Signups will be Wednesday at 6 p.m. in the clubhouse. The Gregory 14U softball team had a nice run in their league tournament over the weekend. Coach Hank Wannenberg talks about the team's play.
2: We were set up for an uphill battle coming in as the four seed, so we had to play Burke, who was the top seed right away the first night. We played them really tough. It was a competitive game, and we ended up coming out losing, so then we had to come through the loser's bracket. We faced off against Clearfield immediately after that, and that was a really good game, too. Our girls came out on top on that one, moved to get into the second night of the tournament. Against Burke, the second night, we kind of changed things up a little bit. We went through all three of our main pitchers, and then we brought two of them back in again another time, so we did five pitching changes, and we had built up a pretty good lead. We were up by five runs going into the fourth inning, and Burke clawed their way back and tied it with two outs in the bottom of the fifth, and so we went to extra innings. We were able to work that girl around and get her in to score in the sixth inning, and then in the bottom of the sixth, they did the same thing. We got an out on them, and then they hit a looping fly ball to short center field, and our center fielder came in on it, made a strong throw to the plate, but it wasn't in time, and that's how they walked us off.
1: That again is Gregory 14U softball coach Hank Wannenberg. KW Wire Sports, I'm Chris Dowski.
3: Hey, thank you, Chris. 7:54. You know, the South Dakota Golf Association Amateur Men's Championship wrapped up Sunday in Sioux Falls at Elmwood. Parker Edens of Brookings held off Dakota Munger, formerly of Chamberlain, who's now at Dakota Wesleyan. Edens won in a one-hole playoff. But congratulations, Dakota Munger, formerly of Chamberlain as well. The 114th Frontier Days Rodeo wrapped up Sunday in White River. So many results to get to throughout the course of the day. What a weekend it was. Frontier Days Rodeo in White River over the weekend as well. Twins win over the Angels 4-2. You know, the Twins are 48-49, just three games back at Cleveland and Chicago for first place in the American League Central. How does that happen? Amateur baseball, Four Corners over Kimball Whitelake, Burke over Plankington in a two-game sweep. Colombe over the Winter Demons at a great night at Leahy Bowl in Winter. Great crowd on hand for Little League Appreciation Night, 12-11 last night. Winter Colombe and Junior Legion, they finished as consolation championships in the Spearfish Tournament Sunday, defeating Spearfish 7-5 yesterday. That is your sports.
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0: What's going on? Why are you moving out? Billy Joel here at 93.7 FM. Hey, keep in mind the Lake Platte Golf Course will be hosting a big couples tournament. That'll be this Friday in Platte. Tee-off times are at 5:30 in the evening. $50 to play in that. There you go. You just made your date plans for a Friday evening. Lake Platte Golf Course, 337-3300. Also, Winter Chicken Dinner. Of course, we rave about their out-of-this-world chicken, but did you know they have ice cream treats? They got ice cream bars. They got ice cream sandwiches. On those hot days like we're going to see here rest of the day today, hit the spot. They're open until 9 o'clock tonight at Winter Chicken Dinner. Coming up, we got April 1. We got some Van Halen. Green Day is next.
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0: 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So many golf tournaments again this weekend. We got the Bankwest Fogle Men's Golf Tournament coming up this Saturday at the Gregory Golf Course. That is a members-only individual stroke play tournament. Starts at noon on Saturday in Gregory. Now, Trinity Lutheran Church in Winter, starting next week, they got Vacation Bible School, VBS. That'll be the 20th through the 23rd. That's going to go 5:30 to 7:30 each of those evenings at the church. Supper comes with that. It is open to children ages 3 through the 6th grade, and it's free for those who attend for Vacation Bible School at Trinity Lutheran Church. We got to check on today's local news coming next for you.
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0: There was a great turnout for the White River Fire Department's pancake feed that took place back on Saturday. Matt Height tells us more.
4: Oh, great morning. Had a lot of volunteer guys show up and put in a lot of hours and good community support, and a lot of people came and got pancakes and participated in the parade, and awesome turnout. Just on the donations towards just pancakes alone was around $5,000-$6,000. Plus, we sold a lot of raffle tickets and stuff like that that's not accounted for. So, worth doing. Got to do it again. There's a pretty good group of guys that do it every year, and sure is nice.
0: That again was Matt Height with the White River Volunteer Fire Department. A par for the pool fundraising golf tournament took place for the Mission City Pool back on Saturday at Prairie Hills Golf Course in Mission. Ben Bordeaux recaps.
5: It went really well. We raised over $1,000 for the pool. We had ended up with 21 teams. A great turnout. We started the first round at about 6:30, the front nine at 6:30, and then the back nine started about 11. The championship fight was won by Bryson Kroegel and Danny Brave, who shot a 63. They were followed by Robert Stans and Ryan Holy Eagle, and then Bobby Settlemyer and Keith Wan took third in the championship flight.
0: That again was Ben Bordeaux. The Lennox Lapsley Running for Healthy Hearts race happened back on Saturday in Millboro. Misty and Luke Lapsley tell us how things turned out.
6: We had a really good day. It was a pretty nice morning. It did get a little bit warm by the end there, but for the front runners did a pretty good job and tried to get done before it got too hot.
7: We had a fantastic turnout this year. We had 50 sign-ups, and of those 50, 29 people finished the entire 13.1 half marathon distance. And then our other people that were participating were a part of our five relay

0: teams that we had signed up. And then we also do the kids fun run, and we had 20 kiddos between the three different age categories. For our half marathon, our overall and our men's winner is Graham Huffman out of Fremont, Nebraska, and he finished with a time of 1:41.24. Our youth winner was about 11 seconds behind him, a 17-year-old Josiah Stegelmeyer out of Mobridge, South Dakota, finished in 1:41.35. We love doing this. It does keep Lennox's legacy alive, and it gives us a chance to give back. And it's just really cool to see all the positivity and the support. We have the most wonderful sponsors. We have fantastic volunteers. They get up before dawn and come out and sit out in this hot sun and help us set things up, tear things down, hand out water, and then just the runners themselves. And we do have a couple other winners, if we could shout those out. Our women's winner was Callie Farley. She's from Winner, and she finished at 2:17.01. Our relay team, for the fourth year in a row, Team Ludwigs out of Spencer, Nebraska, and they finished this year in 1:46.02. And then for our kids run winners, we had Reed Hinman, Colby Hinman, and James Welker. So watching those people come in and do the run, and then watching the kids do their short version is just really inspiring, and it's something positive to look forward to for us every summer.
1: That again was Misty and Luke Lapsley. The Chamberlain Booster Club held their Hall of Fame banquet back on Friday night. Board member with the Booster Club, Chris Phillips, talks about the special night that was.
2: Chris, we had a very well-attended event. There's about 150 people there. Great inductees, a fantastic speaker. Chris, I just really enjoy getting those people together. It's fun to watch them. Some of those guys haven't seen each other, you know, from the basketball team, 84-85 basketball team. They haven't seen each other, so it's really fun to just watch the overall event. Well attended, great time had by all. Our list of inductees this year was Kevin Heeb, Liz Woodruff Alderson, Penny Bloom, Garrett Harmon, and the 1984-85 boys basketball team. You know, our main focus is to support the athletics of Chamberlain. You know, we hope that with our budget, that any shortfalls that any of those teams have, we can fill that gap, give them the best opportunity to compete. And the other thing I want to add, Chris, is when we have our banquet, we actually have the athletes come. They help us set up, they help us serve the food, and they help us tear down and clean up. And I really like the interaction that we have between our inductees and our, hopefully, some of our future inductees.
1: That again was Chris Phillips. North Star A-Bait held a poker run back on Saturday. Bryce Bonnet recaps.
3: Yeah, it was a warm one, but we had a great turnout. We had 46 people sign up for the poker run, and 46 people come out and brave the temperatures with us. So that was pretty cool. I'm glad to see everybody came out. This was kind of the first time we've done one this direction. We went down Springview, Long Pine, turned north at Newport and come up into Burke. And it was just an amazing ride. Great scenery. Them temperatures about had me, it had me thinking about jumping in the Niobrara, that's for sure. I'd like to thank everybody that made some food for that. The food was great. If you haven't been on one of our poker runs, I really encourage it. It's great people. Everybody was safe. Everybody stayed hydrated. We made the route without any mishaps, any breakdowns, no wrecks. So it was a great run.
1: That again was Bryce Bonnet. For KWIR News, I'm Chris Dowski.
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0: Dosky and Tram in the morning. 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

0: FM. A lot of golf tournaments coming up this weekend. The Presho Chambers got their annual four-person golf tournament this Friday. That'll be at Medicine Creek Golf Course. Shotgun starts at 4 o'clock in the afternoon. 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If you want to get signed up, call Chris Long and the staff at Medicine Creek Golf Course. The number out there at the clubhouse is 895-2659. And also coming up here in a few weeks, 14th annual Winter Fire Department Poker Run. That is coming up here on Saturday, August 1st. 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

0: We celebrate the birthday that is for the family today. Doug Kartak of Tripp County, happy birthday for the family as well. Dory Haskell, formerly of Ainsworth, celebrates a birthday. That is from Friends today. Kelsey Pino, formerly of Rosebud, celebrates a birthday today. Kinley Meek of Winter, happy birthday from the family today. It is Shep's birthday. Doug Shepherd, Mills, Nebraska. Mills between two hills. Happy birthday, Doug Shepherd, from all his friends today. Happy belated Frank Whipple of Chamberlain. That is for friends today. Lance Beck of Gregory. Happy birthday, Lance and Gregory, today for friends. Aiden Schroeder of Winter. Happy birthday from the family along with Grandma and Grandpa today. Aiden Schroeder of Winter. Happy birthday today as well. Birthdays and anniversaries brought to you by Chippy Realty and Auctions. Junior Teener Baseball going on. 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And the South Dakota State 4-H Horse Show begins today, runs through Wednesday in Huron. Good luck to all of our Central South Dakota participants. 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Hottest week of the year, sunny high of 97, a breezy for you today at Central South Dakota. Clear, breezy, and 70 tonight. Tuesday looking sunny, 99. Wednesday's high, 98. Pushing 100 on your Thursday. Valentine at 77. Chamberlain 78, Pier at 80, Ainsworth 74, Ainsworth 74, yes, Gregory at 74, up to 77 degrees right here, 93.7 FM.
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0: 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Hey, the Chamberlain Cross Country team will be putting on a car wash at First Interstate Bank in Chamberlain. That'll be on the 25th of July from 9 to noon, and proceeds will be kept with the program. And we got a ladies' two-person best ball golf scramble. That's coming up here on Saturday at the Ainsworth Golf Course. They're going to start that off at 9 o'clock in the morning. $100 to play in that. Comes with lunch, too. Number at the clubhouse to get signed up is 402-387-1658. We're going to spend some Boston, Billy Idol sprinkled in there. We got some George Thorogood. 38 Special is next here at 93.7 FM.
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0: 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It's Boston here at 93.7 FM. Folks, the Winter Does will once again provide their delicious lunch stand. That'll be at this year's Winter Elks Rodeo. Where's my CD player at? It's coming up here, I promise you. That'll be the 24th through the 26th at the Tripp County Fairgrounds, serving up all the good stuff. We were talking to Joyce Heath about that last week. Grilled hamburgers, hot dogs, super and regular nachos, popcorn, candy, all the good stuff. Each of the three nights starting at 6 p.m. at the Tripp County Fairgrounds, 24th through the 26th. And also, we got a men's senior two-person golf tournament coming up. That'll be at the Gregory Golf Course here on Friday starting at 10 a.m. Cost is $200 for two-person team. Comes with a meal. So if you want to get signed up, call 835-8134. Just around the corner, we got Hendrix, Def Leppard, Peter Frampton's next.
1: Having a sense of purpose contributes to health, happiness, and longevity. A recent study in the Journal of American Medical Association showed that having a stronger sense of purpose is associated with decreased mortality and a lower risk of dying from heart, circulatory, and blood disorders. People with a sense of purpose reported higher levels of happiness and lower levels of depression. I'm R.F. Bowie, the president of the G.F. Bowie Company. We often get purpose wrong. That's why 91% of people experience what's called purpose anxiety. The term describes the anxiety, frustration, and even depression that people feel when they can't figure out what their purpose is. How could purpose be both a solution and a problem? Purpose isn't about big, audacious goals like starting a billion-dollar company or changing the course of history. It's about finding joy and meaning in the small, everyday activities that make you feel alive. You have everyday moments in your life that give you meaning and can give you purpose.
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4: Morning, everyone. Parker James here with Your Ag Network's opening markets from the CME in Wall Street. It's Monday, July 13th. Some actions by the USDA have people scratching their heads at the end of last week. They lowered their beef export sales on Thursday down 90%. I've seen a lot of people question the validity of some USDA numbers since the recent cuts. Let's hope they get their stuff together and farmers can start trusting their numbers again. But now let's dive into the digits at the open. September corn jumps 2 to 441. December new crop corn at 463. That's 2 in the green. August beans add 2 at 1194. November new crop beans 1 up at 1192. September Chicago wheat slips 3 to 636. September Minneapolis up 1 to 653. And September Kansas City winter back 5 at 671. And on the hoof, August live cattle slip 12 cents to 235.07. October fat jump 15 at 230.72. August feeders up 52 cents at 355.12. September feeders at 351.57, also adding 55. And October contracts are at

0: $7.72. July lean hogs sour 15 cents to $94.62, with August piglets sweetening 80 at $99.80. And on Wall Street, the Dow jumps 59, NASDAQ is back 239, S&P red 24, crude's at $73.83. Parker James, your Ag Network, out.
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Yeehaw, baby. I can't do it like Renee Sutton, but I gave it a try. Becky Lynn's coming up here in the 10 o'clock hour. We got Mellencamp. We got some Violet. Blue Oyster Cult is next.

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0: 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We are Central South Dakota and Nebraska's rocker. And that is Bad Company. Too bad. I'm Becky Lynn. This is Too Good. Dairy Queen Grill and Chill in Winter has switched to their summer hours, which means lots more time to get some of that delicious Dairy Queen ice cream. Their drive-thru is now open from 11 a.m. to 10 p.m. And you can go inside the lobby from 11 a.m. to 9 p.m. 7 days a week. 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Go get one now. Slaughter, Up All Night, next on KYR.
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0: 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We are K-Wire, Chamberlain's Rock and Roll FM. Happy, happy Monday. I'm Becky Lynn. Hey, coming up this Sunday, there's a great show at the Prairie View Gospel Barn in Gregory. Greater Vision. We'll be doing a matinee show starting at 3 o'clock this coming Sunday, July 19th. You can get your advance tickets right now at Bankwest in Gregory. Happy birthday on this July 13th to Indiana Jones, Han Solo. Harrison Ford is 84 today. And SpongeBob SquarePants shares a birthday. Tom Kenny is 64. Look at this. Captain Jean-Luc Picard. Patrick Stewart is turning 86 today. Leslie Chow from the Hangover film series. Remember that? And NBC's Community actor Ken Jeong is 57. And Cheech and Chong's Cheech Marin is turning 80 today. Locally, happy, happy birthday to Bridget Steckelberg of Chamberlain and Kinley Meek of Winter. Blow out those candles and enjoy your big day. And thanks for listening. All right, we're going to check on that summer forecast next. We've got lots more on the way. Keep it right here with us.
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We are Central South Dakota and Nebraska's Rock and Roll FM. Always love to sing along to that chorus, and the guitar solo is like none other. It stands alone.

0: Coming up for you, Billy Joel, Heart, Van Halen, all in this hour, among other great songs. So keep it here with us. Hey, ladies, do you need some comfortable, sharp-looking summer clothes? You got to get over to Katie Bugs in downtown Winter. They have brand new arrivals for you to try on and lots of swimsuits in store, too, so you can head out for vacation in style. Breaking Benjamin is next. 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

0: 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Hey, it's Becky Lynn. Thanks for joining us today. Have you tried the all-new Train Station Ice Cream Shop? It's open in Gregory at 634 Railroad Street, and they've got lots and lots of delicious, chilling ice cream treats for summer. Time for our look at this day in rock history. It's July 13th as we go back to 1985 for a concert like we had never seen before, and we all saw it on television as it was live from both London's Wembley Stadium and Philadelphia's John F. Kennedy Stadium. Live Aid was one of pop music's memorable moments from the 80s, and it raised money for the famine in Ethiopia. Live Aid featured Queen, Paul McCartney, David Bowie, Elton John, George Michael, U2, Madonna, Led Zeppelin, Phil Collins, Run DMC, Tom Petty, and so many more. The biggest names of the 80s for sure. In fact, Phil Collins even performed in both venues on both continents thanks to a flight on the Concorde and a well-coordinated chopper flight. When it was all said and done, Live Aid was estimated to have raised $150 million-plus. The distribution became controversial, though. Some of those funds actually went to buy grain to help save lives in Ethiopia. But unfortunately, a large amount allegedly was diverted by the Marxist government of the country at the time to purchase weapons to fight their civil war. Live Aid happened on this date in 1985. Up next, it's Van Halen.
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0: 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I'm Becky Lynn. I hope you've got a spare moment or two to roll up your sleeves for the Cologne Community Blood Drive, because it's happening this afternoon, 2:15 to 5:30. 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
1: 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The team of Randy Goedel, Stacy Raymond, Kevin Raymond, and Dale Lipp, they're victorious shooting a 62. At the Gregory County Locker four-person golf tournament on Saturday at the Burke Golf Course, Levi Van Overshield's team is victorious shooting a 63. At the Vegas scramble Saturday at the Bassett Country Club, the team of Carson Anderson, Kyan Fisher, Ryan Steinhauser, and Cole Shore won the championship flight shooting a 58. At the Chamberlain Booster Club four-person scramble on Saturday, David Hamill's team finished in first place, carding a 52. At the Par for the Pool fundraising two-person best ball at Prairie Hills Golf Course in Mission Saturday, the team of Bryson Crow Eagle and Daniel Braver victorious as they shot a 63. Junior Teener Baseball tonight, we got winner at Pier. Teener Baseball, we get Coors Cup Platte Geddes. The Winter Cologne Legion baseball teams at Chamberlain, and the Platte Amateur Baseball team will play at Winter Cologne tonight. The 14U League softball tournament wrapped up on Friday in Gregory. Winter won the championship over Burke. Here's Winter coach Sam Herman talking about the team's great play.
2: The girls were amazing. Honestly, it was the best softball I've seen them play all season, which is saying a lot because they have been playing absolutely phenomenal all season. We came in on Thursday playing against Clearfield, and the girls had a close game, but we beat them 11-7 and played Burke and ended that game with 16-10. The rivalry with Winter and Burke, it's legendary. So the girls getting that win was amazing for them. On Friday when we came in, we were ready to play either team, whether that be Burke or Gregory. The girls they came out swinging hard, playing defensively amazing. We had two in the park home runs, one of them on the scoreboard, but the second one didn't count because there's a five-run rule. But the girls were amazing. Throughout the whole entire tournament, we scored 44 runs, and we only had two fielding errors the whole entire two-day tournament.
1: That again was Winter 14U softball coach Sam Herman. We also talked over the weekend to Burke 14U softball coach Jeff Lyon, and he talked about the girls' great effort.
3: We played really hard the whole tournament. We didn't always play the cleanest, prettiest ball, but the girls

0: battled really hard and squeaked one out in the first round against Gregory, which we've played a lot of really close games against this year. And then we fell to winner, and we had to turn around and play Gregory again to get into the championship, and it ended up going into extra innings, and we were able to pull it off, and then we had to take winner on again, and they got the better of us.
1: That again was Burke 14U softball coach Jeff Lyon. We got the South Dakota State 4-H Horse Show going on today through Wednesday. We want to say good luck to all of our area participants from all across Central South Dakota. We got signups coming up on Wednesday evening for the Ron Waller Memorial Member Guest Golf Tournament at the Winter Country Club. Signups will be Wednesday at 6 p.m. in the clubhouse. The Gregory 14U softball team had a nice run in their league tournament over the weekend. Coach Hank Wannenberg talks about the team's play.
2: We were set up for an uphill battle coming in as the four seed, so we had to play Burke, who was the top seed right away the first night. We played him really tough. It was a competitive game, and we ended up coming out losing, so then we had to come through the loser's bracket. We faced off against Clearfield immediately after that, and that was a really good game, too. Our girls came out on top on that one, moved to get into the second night of the tournament. Against Burke, the second night, we kind of changed things up a little bit. We went through all three of our main pitchers, and then we brought two of them back in again another time. So we did five pitching changes, and we had built up a pretty good lead. We were up by 5 runs going into the fourth inning, and Burke clawed their way back and tied it with 2 outs in the bottom of the fifth. And so we went to extra innings. We were able to work that girl around and get her in to score in the sixth inning. And then in the bottom of the sixth, they did the same thing. We got an out on them, and then they hit a looping fly ball to short center field. And our center fielder came in on it, made a strong throw to the plate, but it wasn't in time. And that's how they walked us off.
1: That again is Gregory 14U softball coach Hank Wannenberg. KWIR Sports, I'm Chris Dowski.
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0: 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I'm Jackie Lynn. Welcome into your Monday afternoon. On the way, Sammy Hagar, Metallica, some Aerosmith, and a lot more. We're going to keep your Monday moving right along. 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Up next on KY.
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0: 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We are K-Wire, Central South Dakota and Nebraska's Rock and Roll FM. Hey, I'm Becky Lynn. Coming up this Friday, the Tripp County Library is bringing you a magic show with comedy magician Jonathan May. It'll be from 10 to 11 a.m. this Friday at the Winter Community Playhouse. If you'd like to reserve a spot, call 842-0330. Cinnamon Girl from Neil Young is next on K-Wire.
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That's right. That's about it. 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

0: 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We are K-Wire, Chamberlain's Rock and Roll FM. There's Kiss and Love Gun. I'm Becky Lynn. Well, this Monday, we've got plenty of sports for you to catch. How about some junior teener baseball? Winner is at Pier. Teener baseball, Corsica at Platte Geddes. Legion baseball, Winter Cologne at Chamberlain. And in amateur baseball, Platte is at Winter Cologne. So catch a game. Here's your thought for today. And I love this one, and I concur completely. There's nothing to match curling up with a good book when there's a repair job to be done around the house. We'll check on your forecast next, and hang tight for Scott with lots more coming your way in just moments. Make it a great Monday.
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0: 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They're in Kimball, they're in Presho, they're in Chamberlain. 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All righty? 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

0: 93.7 FM Central South Dakota's Rocket Road FM on your Monday afternoon in Chamberlain on the Big Show. Well, you know, I'm sure you do, Charlie's Restaurant in Chamberlain, open Monday through Saturday, 4 to 10. And I'm getting hungry just thinking about this. Filet mignon, ribeye, walleye, whiskey, marinated steak, and more. At Charlie's Restaurant, a staple in Chamberlain for so many years. You get on in there. You deserve it, folks. Little dinner out tonight. Charlie's Restaurant in Chamberlain. And thanks for checking me out on this Monday at 93.7 FM. Never know
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0: 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Thanks for joining me today. You know, in downtown Chamberlain, that is where you'll find the best dentists around. 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
1: Having a sense of purpose contributes to health, happiness, and longevity. A recent study in the Journal of American Medical Association showed that having a stronger sense of purpose is associated with decreased mortality and a lower risk of dying from heart, circulatory, and blood disorders. People with a sense of purpose reported higher levels of happiness and lower levels of depression. I'm R.F. Bowie, the president of the G.F. Bowie Company. We often get purpose wrong. That's why 91% of people experience what's called purpose anxiety. The term describes the anxiety, frustration, and even depression that people feel when they can't figure out what their purpose is. How could purpose be both a solution and a problem? Purpose isn't about big, audacious goals like starting a billion-dollar company or changing the course of history. It's about finding joy and meaning in the small, everyday activities that make you feel alive. You have everyday moments in your life that give you meaning and can give you purpose.
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We're warming up the summer and winter with an Ultra. Oh, yeah. 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

0: 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And thanks for joining me on the big show on this Monday.
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0: 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We need you to bring your Stampede Rowdy. 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
1: Chincotter coming deep in the Bassett Livestock Auction in Bassett, Nebraska this Wednesday, July the 15th. Big special Bridfall calving cow and heifer sale, as well as a few pairs. Sure going to show you over 900 head. There'll be weigh-ups at 9 a.m., 12:30. We will be on to the breadstock. There's 148 of them. Going to be all first calf heifers coming from Larry Turner. There's black baldies, blacks, as well as Herefords, 114 of them. Going to be short-term, first calf all the way to short-term, come from Rodney Lamb. Oh, about 100 of them come from Mark McNutt, 3 to 5 year olds. There'll be 80 of them from Bruce and Justin Palmer, kind of younger running age. That's a complete dispersion. Oh, be a load and a half of them from Katie Dent, all going to be 3 year olds. A load and a half of them going to be 4 to 6 from Gall Brothers, a pot load of them coming from Paxton Ranch. 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You can check out our complete listing at BassettLivestock.com. You can also view and bid live on Cattle USA and DV Auction. That is all this Wednesday at the Bassett Livestock Auction, July the 15th, over 900 bred fall females sell. 9 a.m. on the way up, 12:30 on the bred cows and pairs. From all of us here at the Bassett Livestock Auction, thanks and have a great day.
2: And good afternoon, everyone. It's 3:35 and time for the news being brought to you by Brule County Lumber.
3: There was a great turnout for the White River Fire Department's pancake feed that took place back on Saturday. Matt Height tells us more.
4: Oh, great morning. Had a lot of volunteer guys show up and put in a lot of hours and good community support. And a lot of people came and got pancakes and participated in the parade and awesome turnout. Just on the donations towards just pancakes alone was around 5,000-6,000. Plus, we sold a lot of raffle tickets and stuff like that that's not accounted for. So, worth doing. Got to do it again. There's a pretty good group of guys that do it every year, and sure is nice.
3: That, again, was Matt Height with the White River Volunteer Fire Department. A par for the pool fundraising golf tournament took place for the Mission City Pool back on Saturday at Prairie Hills Golf Course in Mission. Ben Bordeaux recaps.
5: It went really well. We raised over $1,000 for the pool. We had ended up with 21 teams. Great turnout. We started the first round at about 6:30, the front nine at 6:30, and then the back nine started about 11. The championship fight was won by Bryson Kroegel and Danny Brave, who shot a 63. They were followed by Robert Stans and Ryan Holy Eagle, and then Bobby Settlemyer and Keith Wan took third in the championship flight.
3: That again was Ben Bordeaux. The Lennox Lapsley Running for Healthy Hearts race happened back on Saturday in Millboro. Misty and Luke Lapsley tell us how things turned out.
6: We had a really good day. It was a pretty nice morning. It did get a little bit warm by the end there, but for the front runners did a pretty good job and tried to get done before it got too hot.
7: We had a fantastic turnout this year. We had 50 sign-ups, and of those 50, 29 people finished the entire 13.1 half marathon distance. And then our other people that were participating were a part of our 5 relay teams that we had signed up. And then we also do the kids fun run, and we had 20 kiddos between the 3 different age categories. For our half marathon, our overall and our men's winner is Graham Huffman out of Fremont, Nebraska, and he finished with a time of 1:41.24. Our youth winner was about 11 seconds behind him, a 17-year-old Josiah Stegelmeyer out of Mobridge, South Dakota, finished in 1:41.35. We love doing this. It does keep Lennox's legacy alive, and it gives us a chance to give back. And it's just really cool to see all the positivity and the support. We have the most wonderful sponsors. We have fantastic volunteers. They get up before dawn and come out and sit out in this hot sun and help us set things up, tear things down, hand out water, and then just the runners themselves. And we do have a couple other winners, if we could shout those out. Our women's winner was Callie Farley. She's from Winner, and she finished at 2:17.01. Our relay team, for the fourth year in a row, Team Ludwigs out of Spencer, Nebraska, and they finished this year in 1:46.02. And then for our kids' run winners, we had Reed Hinman, Colby Hinman, and James Welker. So

0: watching those people come in and do the run and then watching the kids do their short version is just really inspiring, and it's something positive to look forward to for us every summer.
1: That again was Misty and Luke Lapsley. The Chamberlain Booster Club held their Hall of Fame banquet back on Friday night. Board member with the Booster Club, Chris Phillips, talks about the special night that was.
2: Chris, we had a very well-attended event. There's about 150 people there. Great inductees, a fantastic speaker. Chris, I just really enjoy getting those people together. It's fun to watch them. Some of those guys haven't seen each other, you know, from the basketball team, 84-85 basketball team. They haven't seen each other, so it's really fun to just watch the overall event. Well attended, great time had by all. Our list of inductees this year was Kevin Heeb, Liz Woodruff Alderson, Penny Bloom, Garrett Harmon, and the 1984-85 boys basketball team. You know, our main focus is to support the athletics of Chamberlain. You know, we hope that with our budget, that any shortfalls that any of those teams have, we can fill that gap, give them the best opportunity to compete. And the other thing I want to add, Chris, is when we have our banquet, we actually have the athletes come. They help us set up, they help us serve the food, and they help us tear down and clean up. And I really like the interaction that we have between our inductees and our, hopefully, some of our future inductees.
1: That, again, was Chris Phillips. North Star A-Bait held a poker run back on Saturday. Bryce Bonnet recaps.
3: Yeah, it was a warm one, but we had a great turnout. We had 46 people sign up for the poker run, and 46 people come out and brave the temperatures with us. So that was pretty cool. I'm glad to see everybody came out. This was kind of the first time we've done one this direction. We went down Springview, Long Pine, turned north at Newport and come up into Burke. And it was just an amazing ride. Great scenery. Them temperatures about had me, it had me thinking about jumping in the Niobrara, that's for sure. I'd like to thank everybody that made some food for that. The food was great. If you haven't been on one of our poker runs, I really encourage it. It's great people. Everybody was safe. Everybody stayed hydrated. We made the route without any mishaps, any breakdowns, no wrecks. So it was a great run.
1: That again was Bryce Bonnet. For KWIR News, I'm Chris Dasky.
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0: 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We are Magic 93 Central South Dakota and Nebraska's local FM. Thanks for joining me on the big show today. You know, folks, there is a place in winter you really got to check out or continue to check out. I tell you what, it's Mid Dakota Meats in winter. 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
2: Ken Kotcher coming deep in the Bassett Livestock Auction, Bassett, Nebraska, this Wednesday, July the 15th, big special. Red Fall calving cow and heifer sale, as well as a few pairs. Sure going to show you over 900 head. There'll be weigh-ups at 9 a.m., 12:30. We will be on to the bread stock. There's 148 of them. Going to be all first calf heifers coming from Larry Turner. There's Black Baldies, Blacks, as well as Herefords, 114 of them. Going to be short-term, first calf all the way to short-term, come from Rodney Lamb. Oh, about 100 of them come from Mark McNutt, 3 to 5 year olds. There'll be 80 of them from Bruce and Justin Palmer, kind of younger running age. That's a complete dispersion. Oh, be a load and a half of them from Katie Dent, all going to be 3 year olds. A load and a half of them going to be 4 to 6 from Gall Brothers, a pot load of them coming from Paxton Ranch. 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You can also view and bid live on Cattle USA and DV Auction. That is all this Wednesday at the Bassett.

0: at Livestock Auction July the 15th, over 900 bred fall females sell. 9 a.m. on the way up to 12:30 on the bred cows and pairs from all of us here at the Bassett Livestock Auction. Thanks, and have a great day.
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0: 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Golf on Saturday at the Budweiser Jorgensen Grossenberg four-person scramble at the Winter Country Club. The team of Randy Goedel, Stacy Raymond, Kevin Raymond, and Dale Lipp, they're victorious shooting a 62. At the Gregory County Locker four-person golf tournament on Saturday at the Burke Golf Course, Levi Van Overshield's team is victorious shooting a 63. At the Vegas Scramble Saturday at the Bassett Country Club, the team of Carson Anderson, Kyan Fisher, Ryan Steinhauser, and Cole Schwer won the championship flight shooting a 58. At the Chamberlain Booster Club four-person scramble on Saturday, David Hamill's team finished in first place, carding a 52. At the Par for the Pool fundraising two-person best ball at Prairie Hills Golf Course in Mission Saturday, the team of Bryson Crow Eagle and Daniel Brave victorious as they shot a 63. Junior Teener Baseball, tonight we got winner at Pier. Teener Baseball, we get Coors Cup Platte Geddes. The Winter Cologne Legion baseball teams at Chamberlain, and the Platte Amateur Baseball team will play at Winter Cologne tonight. The 14U League softball tournament wrapped up on Friday in Gregory. Winter won the championship over Burke. Here's Winter coach Sam Herman talking about the team's great play.
1: The girls were amazing. Honestly, it was the best softball I've seen them play all season, which is saying a lot because they have been playing absolutely phenomenal all season. We came in on Thursday playing against Clearfield, and the girls had a close game, but we beat them 11-7 and played Burke and ended that.

0: game with 16-10. The rivalry with Winner and Burke, it's legendary. So the girls getting that win was amazing for them. On Friday when we came in, we were ready to play either team, whether that be Burke or Gregory. The girls just, they came out swinging hard, playing defensively amazing. We had two in the park home runs, one of them on the scoreboard, but the second one didn't count because there's a 5-run rule. But the girls were amazing. Throughout the whole entire tournament, we scored 44 runs, and we only had two fielding errors the whole entire two-day tournament.
1: That again was Winner 14U softball coach Sam Herman. We also talked over the weekend to Burke 14U softball coach Jeff Lyon, and he talked about the girls' great effort.
2: We played really hard the whole tournament. We didn't always play the cleanest, prettiest ball, but the girls battled really hard and squeaked one out in the first round against Gregory, which we've played a lot of really close games against this year. And then we fell to Winner, and we had to turn around and play Gregory again to get into the championship, and it ended up going into extra innings, and we were able to pull it off, and then we had to take Winner on again, and they got the better of us.
1: That again was Burke 14U softball coach Jeff Lyon. We got the South Dakota State 4-H Horse Show going on today through Wednesday. We want to say good luck to all of our area participants from all across Central South Dakota. We got signups coming up on Wednesday evening for the Ron Waller Memorial Member Guest Golf Tournament at the Winter Country Club. Signups will be Wednesday at 6 p.m. in the clubhouse. The Gregory 14U softball team had a nice run in their league tournament over the weekend. Coach Hank Wannenberg talks about the team's play.
3: We were set up for an uphill battle coming in as the 4 seed, so we had to play Burke, who was the top seed, right away the first night. We played him really tough. It was a competitive game, and we ended up coming out losing, so then we had to come through the loser's bracket. We faced off against Clearfield immediately after that, and that was a really good game, too. Our girls came out on top on that one, moved to get into the second night of the tournament. Against Burke, the second night, we kind of changed things up a little bit. We went through all three of our main pitchers, and then we brought two of them back in again another time. So we did 5 pitching changes, and we had built up a pretty good lead. We were up by 5 runs going into the 4th inning, and Burke clawed their way back and tied it with 2 outs in the bottom of the 5th. And so we went to extra innings. We were able to work that girl around and get her in to score in the 6th inning, and then in the bottom of the 6th, they did the same thing. We got an out on them, and then they hit a looping fly ball to short center field, and our center fielder came in on it, made a strong throw to the plate, but it wasn't in time, and that's how they walked us off.
1: That again is Gregory 14U softball coach Hank Wannenberg. KWIR Sports, I'm Chris Dasky.
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0: 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So starting on Friday, folks, we'll have updates of State Senior Baseball over on 1260 in Britton, 11:30 a.m. Gregory takes on Tri-County. Gregory then play again at 5:30 against Weston and Springs. And then at 10:30 Saturday, Gregory takes on Britton Hecla in the pool play format. Now remember, we got the 10th annual Geddes SDRA Rodeo coming up this Saturday and Sunday. Performances are at 7 o'clock. You heard Roz Varlick talk about this in the news. Candy Scramble each of the nights. $20 tickets at the gate. Coming up, we got Greta Van Fleet. We got some Joe Walsh. Green Day is next.
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0: 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Folks, Main Street Winter is going to be so much fun this Saturday. Winter Chamber's got Barbecue Pit Row in conjunction with the Frontier Motors Car Show. So running down the lineup of events, you got the Kids Q competition in the morning from 10:30 to noon. Big Cornhole Tournament goes from noon to 3. Neil Johnson Band going to be playing some great tunes from 2 to 6. Frontier Motors Car Show goes from 4 to 7. Public tasting starts at 6 coming up on Saturday, and Winter's Main Street can be smelling so darn good on Saturday. And also, sign-ups for the Ron Waller Memorial Member Guest Golf Tournament. Sign-ups are this Wednesday in the clubhouse at the Winter Golf Course, 6 p.m. for sign-ups on Wednesday. Just around the corner, we got Fleetwood Mac, we got Neil Young. 3 days grace next.
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Hey, don't forget, we got a magic show coming up here on Friday. Shipp County Library sponsoring a magic show at the

0: Playhouse. That'll be 10 to 11 in the morning. Misty Burns says she highly recommends you reserve a spot. Call 842-0330. And also, if you're looking to cool off here, how about checking out the all-new train station in Gregory? Man, they have so many different flavors of ice cream. What's your go-to ice cream? A lot of people like mint chocolate chip, Rocky Road. I love meat cookie dough. I love cookie dough ice cream. Check it out. They're open until 10 o'clock every single night. All-new train station in Gregory. Coming up, we got Motley Crue. We got some Loverboy. Hagar is next.
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Whew. It's been a hot summer. Too hot, baby. So cool off with a Bud Light and Chamberlain, huh? Because you deserve it. And crank up Central South Dakota's rocker, 93.7 FM.

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0: Lighten her up with sticks as we head towards 7 o'clock here at 93.7 FM. Hey, we got a lot of golf tournaments this weekend. Two Lady Best Ball Golf Tournament Saturday at the Winter Country Club. Ladies, that's going to start at 10 a.m. with a shotgun start. $60 to play in that. If you're still going to get signed up, there is space. Call 842-0686. And the Winter Volunteer Fire Department has their big fundraising street dance coming up here on Saturday, the 25th of July. 8 o'clock at the Root Band playing some good tunes. You can bring the kids for a while. They're invited to stop on by. $10 admission at the gate. 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Coming up, we got Steely Dan. We got some Ozzy. The Outfield is next.
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